0: about God? Do you have a God? An all-powerful being. A force underlying everything. An intelligent force. God.
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The cosmic interception.

sie so hart, wie ich in meinem Leben gearbeitet habe, dann werden sie auf andere Gedanken kommen, wird sich nötig haben, sich von Männern aushalten zu lassen wie eine

the way I came. I couldn't be sure that I saw a thing.

Yeah.

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0: often surprised to discover once they get here is the feeling of inspiration that hits without them expecting it.
1: Every year, millions are awestruck when they behold the four presidents carved in stone. Sculptor Gutzon Borglum began his monumental work in 1927. He saw Mount Rushmore as a symbol of America's greatest

no mystery. We're making history. It is no mystery. We're winning victory. It is no mystery. We're making history. It is no mystery. We're winning victory.

KFJC, your source for sound. Carson Street with you here on Eclectic Avenue. What have we heard? Starting with what we just heard and working backwards, that was Mark Malibu and the Wasatches. Great Lake Surfer on the 4x4 compilation. Before that, Roy and the Devil's Motorcycle, Dark Sunday Evening, Because of Women was the album. Before that, Mark Holcomb did Bits and Pieces off of Bits and Pieces. The Volunteer Center of Santa Cruz County connects people with hundreds of local nonprofit and community volunteer opportunities. The center fosters a culture of service to the community

Broadcasting from Foothill College. 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